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0: telling you, someone's going to win this family trip, this family vacation to Disneyland, and it could be you. I'm Vicky Ochoa. Welcome to Night Wolf on Texas Country 99.5 The Wolf. Y'all stay close. We are qualifying you for this Disneyland vacation in 20 minutes. But first, we got to talk about Queen Ella Langley. Y'all, Choose of Texas has officially set the record for the longest running number one single on the charts for 20 weeks now. Like, she's so close to breaking Mariah Carey's All I Want for Christmas overall record, with that song sitting number one for 22 weeks. And y'all, she's going to do it. She's going to do it. Especially hearing that Choose of Texas all started about a kangaroo. What?
1: She said one day she was riding dirt roads and she had a dog in the back and a kangaroo in the passenger seat. She ended up getting pulled over on this dirt road and somehow talked her way out of this ticket, and somehow being she has a pet kangaroo in her passenger seat, and the lady cop was like, "Can I play with your kangaroo?" I was like, "Well, you know, she's from Texas, I can tell. It's probably because she had Texas plates on the back of her car."
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13: I'm very happy to be the first woman to have a bar on Broadway. And my friend and designer, Farrah Queen from Oklahoma, came and helped me put my stamp on this place because I really wanted to make sure that it had some girl vibes and obviously a rhinestone saddle because everyone needs one of those. But I definitely have seen, since I've been going down there, all the girls doing exactly what I was hoping they would do, which was come there and party and have a place to feel safe and happy and really go honky-tonkin'.

0: country star Chris Young loves it at a show when the fans are singing his songs back to him.
1: If, you know, George Strait and Garth Brooks still get excited about it, I don't think it ever gets old. It's always one of the most exciting things in the world to know, man, I took this song and went in the studio and made this piece of art that I love, that I hope other people love. And then it kind of has its own life, and you go out to play a show and people are singing it back to you. There's nothing like that. It's impossible to describe other than it's just perfect and it's amazing.

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0: Yep, our Wolf Winning Night continues. We are sending you to the movies, y'all. I'm Vicky Ochoa. Welcome to Night Wolf on Texas Country 99.5 The Wolf. Yeah, we are hooking you up with movie passes to see the action-packed, suspenseful The Dog Stars.
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11: 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And my friend and designer, Farrah Queen from Oklahoma, came and helped me put my stamp on this place because I really wanted to make sure that it had some girl vibes and obviously a rhinestone saddle because everyone needs one of those. 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
1: When I decided to move, I was kind of running out of my lease in Boone, where I was no longer a student at the time. I decided to leave Boone, and I had just recently dropped out with 21 hours left to pursue music. And my parents have always been very supportive, and they don't make a ton of money. So they were like, you know, we obviously fully support, you know, you going out to Nashville and chasing your dream. 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

0: 99 by the Wolf. We got our caller number 9 for Dog Stars movie passes. Cammy, you are going to the movies.
1: That sounds really cool.
0: This movie is so date night worthy.
1: It's great. My husband, he comes back in town. He's been working out of town, so we can go on a date.
0: Y'all enjoy it. Thank you for Howling with the Wolf.
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definitely top five best George Strait songs of all time. Do you agree? I'm Vicky Ochoa. Welcome to Night Wolf on Texas Country 99.5 The Wolf. You see all over social media, Kacey Musgraves, her concert broke out in a fire out in Boston. Yeah, she was performing and some flames went up. The video is all over TikTok and she still went on. It was like a small little fire. She kind of looked at the flame and I was like, okay, this is cute. And then she continued with a Dolly

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0: What do you suppose the first thing country star Blake Shelton does after he records a song?
1: When I complete a recording, normally the first place I listen to it is just on my iPhone, believe it or not. I think you can really tell a lot about a mix and the song if you can hear it on that tiny little speaker, and if it jumps out at you, that's usually the first place I listen to it. And I know that's weird, but I feel like if you can make something sound incredible on that little tiny speaker, then you've really done something.

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99.5 The Wolf. We're so Texas, we know the right way to say Waxahachie, Sachse, Pflugerville, Watauga, and Nevada.

on Texas Country 99 by the Wolf. I'm Vicky Ochoa. All right, Luke Combs, his tickets went on sale last week to see his My Kind of Saturday Night Tour, April 3rd, 2027 at AT&T Stadium. We got you with tickets now. 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Good luck.

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1: Danielle from Mansfield skipped her cousin's baby shower because her cousin wouldn't let her bring her three-year-old daughter. The invitation didn't say adults only. Is she wrong for not going? 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

0: Temperatures are going up. Why? I'm Vicky Ochoa. Welcome to Night Wolf on Texas Country 99.5 The Wolf. But you know what? We got you tomorrow. Win free gas every single hour. Top off your tank Tuesday. Kicks off at 7 a.m. when you wake up with the wolf. I mean, gas prices in my neighborhood in Oak Cliff is around like $3.78, $3.80. What's gas prices looking like in Mesquite for you, Jeff?
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12: 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Trevor grew up in Detroit, so he had a lot of that. 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I think Brad was a big Guns N' Roses fan. It runs the gamut, and I think you can kind of see that when you come see our show and hear our whole like body of work and all our songs. We cover all the bases, I think.
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0: obsessed with that song. Corey Kent, Empty Words on Texas Country 99.5 The Wolf. I'm Vicky Ochoa. You see this Dolly Parton mean tweets on Jimmy Kimmel like 10 years ago was back on social media? Yeah, they thought they could come for Dolly. She said, not today.
1: It's not a hooker convention. It's a Dolly Parton concert. I guess I should feel hurt, but I don't because I pay my love after a hooker.

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0: The man, Wade Hayes, rocking it tonight on Night Wolf. I'm Vicky Ochoa on Texas Country 99.5 The Wolf. We are so excited to welcome Stella Lefty to Dallas. Yes, y'all, she just announced her first Dallas show. And you know we got you a ticket. She's taking over the Southside Ballroom on January 28th, 2027. And you could be there for one unforgettable night. 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

0: Y'all get ready. Y'all get ready. McDonald's is about to drop some big Texas energy with their new adult Happy Meal. I'm Vicky Ochoa. Welcome to Night Wolf on Texas Country 99.5 The Wolf. And if you know me, you know I love these adult Happy Meals because McDonald's, they do a really good job curating a theme. And this one, I will be waiting in line for it. It's Texas theme, y'all. Yes, this Texas theme adult Happy Meal. You get an order of either regular chicken nuggets or spicy chicken nuggets, and then you get a souvenir cup, and it's all Texas theme. And what they've been showing us on social media, there's some really cute themes all surrounding our beloved Texas culture. The adult Texas theme Happy Meal drops tomorrow at participating McDonald's.
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1: I had tears everywhere and like snot everywhere because I was crying. And she walked over to me and she had her new perfume in her hand. And she said, "Honey, do you want some of my perfume?" And then she goes, "Smell my neck." And I was like, "Dolly, I have just cried for the last 20 minutes. I am afraid I'm going to snot on you."

0: Hey, y'all, it's Tara and Ryan from the Wake Up with the Wolves show. 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
1: 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That's when we'll tell you what's good with the Wolf.

99 by the Wolf. Not gonna lie, I'm so looking forward to this chance of rain we got this week. Yes, y'all, we finally got a 40% chance of rain on Wednesday, 60% chance of rain on Thursday. Come on. It was

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cannot believe this really happened, y'all. Like, for real, Kelly Clarkson, her show is a donezo on Vicky Ochoa on Texas Country 99.5 The Wolf. Yes, Kelly Clarkson officially signed off on her last day after 7 years of being on our TV. And you know we love us some Kelly here. And how she signed off is so special. Hear how next.

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0: An end of an era for the Kelly Clarkson Show officially happened today, y'all. I'm Vicky Ochoa. Welcome to Night Wolf on Texas Country 99.5 The Wolf. And I'm so shooketh when I got the news that Kelly Clarkson was stepping away from her daytime talk show, which was like number one and won so many Emmys. I'm like, whoa, whoa, whoa, what's really going on here? She basically says she wants to be more present as a mama. So it was only fit and only right she signed off of her final Kelly Clarkson daytime talk show with her kiddos.
1: My kiddos have always come first. 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
1: A lot of people wonder sometimes. I've had people ask me, like, how did you pick who to sing what? And we just let them kind of pick their song. 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It was pretty cool.

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0: thank you to Dolly Parton over the weekend at his show. 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

0: it's Taryn Ryan from the Wake Up with the Wolves show. We know gas prices are high. That's why we want to top off your tank.
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99 by the Wolf. Oh, it's true, y'all. Kacey Musgraves' stage burst into flames over the weekend, and how she handled it is so legendary. Hear about it next on The Wolf.

This Monday with some Leanne Rimes, One Ticket on Texas Country 99.5 The Wolf on Vicky Ochoa. Y'all, this is all over social media, all over TikTok. It's true. Kacey Musgraves, her stage burst into flames during her Golden Hour performance Friday night at her Boston show. She joked, stopping the show and addressed the crowd while looking up at the flame and said, "I definitely have way too much hairspray, and I'm standing under that." Her show went on and even included a beautiful tribute to the late, great Dolly Parton.

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0: 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And he's bringing his friends Treaty Oak Revival, Avery Anna, Shenandoah, and Wyatt McCubbin to make it an even bigger night. 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
6: I would really love to do a duet with Brothers Osborne. I think TJ Osborne has one of the greatest tones of all time in country music. I just would love to collaborate with him. So if you all are listening...

0: does Carly Pearce want to collab with next?
1: I would really love to do a duet with Brothers Osborne. I think TJ Osborne has one of the greatest tones of all time in country music. I just would love to collaborate with him. So if you all are listening...

0: are resurfacing the internet. Yeah, she was on Jimmy Kimmel about 10 years ago, and here's what the meet tweet was.
1: It's not a hooker convention. It's a Dolly Parton concert. I guess I should feel hurt, but I don't, because I pattern my look after a hooker. We could

0: overall record with that song sitting number one for 22 weeks. And y'all, she's going to do it. She's going to do it. Especially hearing how Miranda Lambert's Kangaroo inspired the song. Wait, what?
1: She said one day she was riding dirt roads and she had a dog in the back and a kangaroo in the passenger seat. She got ended up getting pulled over on this dirt road and somehow talked her way out of this ticket, and somehow being she has a pet kangaroo in her passenger seat, and the lady cop was like, can I play with your kangaroo? I was like, well, you know, she's from Texas. I can tell. It's probably because she had Texas plates on the back of her car.
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0: Country star Blake Shelton just loves being wherever his wife is.
1: She comes to Oklahoma, and it's not like this now, but at first, she had to have felt like, where am I? What is this place? And the same with me. You know, I go to L.A., and it's like, what is this place? Like, how do I fit in here? And I would still feel that way if she wasn't there, you know? And I think the same thing with her when she comes to Oklahoma. It's just, that's what completes the journey for us, is it's just as long as we're together, it really doesn't matter.

Lone Star 99.5 The Wolf. I'm Vicky Ochoa. Not going to lie, I'm so looking forward to this 40% chance of rain later this week. I'm like, come on, rain. We need you.

0: Hey, y'all. 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
1: Danielle from Mansfield skipped her cousin's baby shower because her cousin wouldn't let her bring her three-year-old daughter. The invitation didn't say adults only. Is she wrong for not going? Sound off on a new Ryan's Court, 7:10 in the morning when you wake up with the Wolf.

dying to know what Jelly Roll thinks of his ex-wife's Bunny XO next big project. I'm Vicky Ochoa on 99 by the Wolf. Y'all, her book. You know, I don't even want to spoil it. Let's just say you're going to need popcorn for this. I'll explain next.

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0: Y'all heard it here first. A Bunny XO movie is coming to a theater near you. I'm Vicky Ochoa. Welcome to Night Wolf on Texas Country 99.5 The Wolf. Bunny XO has been living her best life ever. If you follow her on social media, it's Baddie Bunny Summer after her divorce with Jelly Roll. And she just built the team. Her best-selling memoir is being turned into a movie, y'all.
1: So crazy because when they told me that it was going to become a movie, it was just another thing where I was just like, oh my God, I cannot believe this is happening. Like, the universe is just rewarding me so much, and I'm just so thankful.
0: I would so watch this movie. She even talks about who she would hire to portray herself, and it's actually kind of funny.
1: First, I was like, I definitely want Jack Black to play me, but then I really thought about it, and I was like, I need Danny McBride.
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14: 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And my parents have always been very supportive, and they don't make a ton of money. 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But we also don't have the ability to kind of catch you if you fall.

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6: Yeah, that was one of the things, like, before, you know, anybody even really knew who I was. I just kept covering his songs, and I wanted him to notice me so bad. And the first time I met him, I met his mom as well. And I remember her telling me, like, yeah, we knew about you before, you know, anybody else. Because somebody hit him up whenever I put Getting You Home on YouTube. And she listened to it and then showed Chris. Now just getting to write with him whenever, and just, it's surreal.

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12: 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I don't like songs that don't give me images in my mind. You think about great pop songs that you love. Sometimes you don't always know what they mean, but there's some great words in there. Hotel California is a good example. I don't know totally what that's about, but, you know, on a dark desert highway, you know, it's just, you see everything they're saying.
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7: 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And she listened to it and then showed Chris. Now just getting to write with him whenever, and just, it's surreal.

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12: Anyone who spends time on social media can tell you the longevity space is flooded with lotions and potions and gadgets promising to help you live forever. A lot of it is a waste of money. Some of it downright dangerous. But two trends you probably have seen do have some science behind them. First, red light therapy. Researchers believe certain wavelengths of light can energize cells, help with skin texture, and hair growth. If you want to try an at-home device, look for FDA clearance and know that it's going to take months of consistent use. Second, the sauna. Regular use has been linked to better heart and brain health. You should think of these things as the whipped cream on top rather than the foundational ice cream of the sundae. Without good diet, exercise, and friendships, those other things can only do so much. I'm Dr. Sanjay Gupta, helping you live a better life.
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14: 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I kept covering his songs, and I wanted him to notice me so bad. 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And I remember her telling me, like, yeah, we knew about you before, you know, anybody else. Because somebody hit him up whenever I put Getting Your Home on YouTube. And she listened to it and then showed Chris. Now just getting to write one and whenever, and just, it's surreal.

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0: I like it, I love it. 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Tim McGraw has been the soundtrack to your life. 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

0: 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We know gas prices are high. 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
9: 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Trevor grew up in Detroit, so he had a lot of that. So there's a lot of pop, a lot of rock. I think Brad was a big Guns N' Roses fan. It runs the gamut, and I think you can kind of see that when you come see our show and hear our whole body of work and all our songs. 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

0: Hey, y'all. 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
1: Danielle from Mansfield skipped her cousin's baby shower because her cousin wouldn't let her bring her 3-year-old daughter. The invitation didn't say adults only. Is she wrong for not going? 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

Lone Star is a symbol of pride, recognized around the world, and we're flying the flag. 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

0: country star Miranda Lambert talks about her new Nashville restaurant, Casa Rosa.
1: I'm very happy to be the first woman to have a bar on Broadway. And my friend and designer, Farrah Queen from Oklahoma, came and helped me put my stamp on this place because I really wanted to make sure that it had some girl vibes and obviously a rhinestone saddle because everyone needs one of those. But I definitely have seen since I've been going down there all the girls doing exactly what I was hoping they would do, which was come there and party and have a place to feel safe and happy and really go honky-tonkin'.

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10: 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Hotel California is a good example. 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
1: I'm very happy to be the first woman to have a bar on Broadway. And my friend and designer, Farrah Queen from Oklahoma, came and helped me put my stamp on this place because I really wanted to make sure that it had some girl vibes and obviously a rhinestone saddle because everyone needs one of those. But I definitely have seen, since I've been going down there, all the girls doing exactly what I was hoping they would do, which was come there and party and have a place to feel safe and happy and really go honky-tonking.

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1: I didn't realize when I first got on the ride how much work was going to be involved in staying on the ride. And then again, I didn't realize how much fun it was going to be. I really love what I do. I love being able to take a song and touching somebody's life with it. And it's better than it's ever been right now.

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0: Superstar Luke Combs blames his wife for all the love songs he's been singing.
1: I don't necessarily want to be the love song guy, but I feel like kind of I am right now, which is just kind of where I was and happened to be at the moment. You know, if she wasn't so great, then this wouldn't be happening.

0: country star Blake Shelton just loves being wherever his wife is.
1: 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What is this place? And the same with me. 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

0: from I Like It, I Love It. To Live Like You Were Dying. To Something Like That. Tim McGraw has been the soundtrack to your life. And September 11th, The Wolf welcomes Tim to Texas Country at Dos Equis. 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
10: 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What is this place? And the same with me. You know, I go to L.A., and it's like, what is this place? Like, how do I fit in here? And I would still feel that way if she wasn't there, you know, and I think the same thing with her when she comes to Oklahoma. It's just, that's what completes the journey for us, is it's just as long as we're together, it really doesn't matter.
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15: 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Trevor grew up in Detroit, so he had a lot of that. So there's a lot of pop, a lot of rock. I think Brad was a big Guns N' Roses fan. It runs the gamut, and I think you can kind of see that when you come see our show and hear our whole like body of work and all our songs. 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
4: 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There's nothing like that. It's impossible to describe other than it's just perfect and it's amazing.

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2: In Dallas, eastbound 30, there's a wreck at Jim Miller, and it's got three lanes to the right blocked. Only the left lane's open. Traffic's backed up to Ferguson, and there is a 15-minute delay. In Fort Worth on northbound East Loop 820, construction closes all lanes between Meadowbrook Drive and Brentwood Stair Road. Use caution and expect a delay there. I'm Junior Caruso on 99.5 The Wolf.
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13: 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So there's everything from country, you know, Alabama, to Motown. Trevor grew up in Detroit, so he had a lot of that. So there's a lot of pop, a lot of rock. I think Brad was a big Guns N' Roses fan. It runs the gamut, and I think you can kind of see that when you come see our show and hear our whole, like, body of work and all our songs. We cover all the bases, I think.

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0: 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It's the Wake Up with the Wolf show with Tara and Ryan.
1: It's time for Ryan's Court. So Abby from Louisville sent us this. She says, so, hey, Tara and Ryan, I need some advice because something has gotten in my head and I can't seem to shake it. A friend sent me a screenshot from one of those Facebook groups where women anonymously post pictures of guys, see if anyone else is dating the same man. And there he was, my boyfriend. Someone had posted his picture and asked if anyone knew him. No accusation that he cheated, no details, just his photo and a question about whether anyone was seeing him. But now I'm freaking out. I've been with him for 2 years. As far as I know, he's been completely faithful. He's never given me a reason to think otherwise. I asked him about the post and he immediately said he had no idea who posted it and that he isn't seeing anyone else. I want to believe him, but now every time his phone buzzes, I wonder who it is. If he's working late, I wonder if he's actually working. And when he goes somewhere without me, that little voice in my head starts saying, what if there's another woman? Is his photo posted on this site proof that he's actually cheating?
0: No. I mean, Ryan, I could go on this. I've never been on it, but I could go on this page right now and post a picture of you and say that you cheated.
1: Ryan's Court, what do you think?
2: I think where the smoke is fire. I think if they're just dating for 2 years, there's something wrong. Why would some random girl happen to have his picture out of all the millions of guys' pictures that could be on there?
0: Well, it's probably a bitter ex.
1: Just trying to start something. So you think there could be something there? Where there's smoke, there's fire.
2: Yes, definitely.
1: Is she wrong for not thinking that the boyfriend could be cheating on her?
3: I think he could have done something nice. Somebody's just trying to find him.
1: Oh, how do you mean?
3: So, like, he did a nice gesture for someone out on the street, and they're like, I wonder if he's married. He wasn't wearing a ring.
0: Oh.
3: I mean, see if he's seeing somebody.
0: Okay, that's a valid point. Okay.
1: And not meaning to really break anyone up, just trying to locate the man.
3: Right.
0: That makes a lot of sense. Huh. Okay.
1: Okay, I mean, look, that would make Abby feel better, I'm sure.
3: Right?
1: Good morning, Juror 55. What do you think about this case?
4: Good morning. Hey, how do we know the friend didn't post it and send the screenshot to her?
0: Oh, yeah, that's true. Valid point. The friend doesn't like him, so she's trying to break them up.
4: Maybe something's there.
0: Here's how I see it, friend. Abby, you asked him. He said no. You've had an amazing relationship. Everything has been great. But if you're not going to believe him, just go ahead and end the relationship now because you're just going to ruminate on it and ruin it anyway.
4: Y'all got to end the relationship if you're not going to trust him because it's going to continue to get worse.
0: Yeah. I mean, basically, you just have to trust him and trust the process. And if he ended up cheating on you and you find out later, that's not on you. But he doesn't sound like he's cheated. He sounds like a great guy.
4: It sounds like it's fine. But he's going to have trust issues with it now. So resolve it or move on.
1: Yeah, I don't think you can trust everything that you see on Facebook. Haven't we learned this?
4: Yeah,
1: right?
4: Yeah, because it's so much AI manipulation these days.
1: And that's why I'm going to rule against Abby here this morning. You need evidence, not hearsay. Until you catch him with his hand in the cookie jar, give that poor fellow the benefit of the doubt. Case closed, Tara.
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13: In Dallas, an accident on the eastbound side of 30 has three lanes to the right block near Jim Miller. This has you backed up to Longview Avenue, and there is a 20-minute delay. In Euless, there's a wreck on westbound 183 at Euless, Maine. The left lane's blocked, and traffic's moving slow from 360, and there's a 5-minute delay there. I'm Junior Caruso on 99.5 The Wolf.
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0: Country 99.5 The Wolf. Good Tuesday morning, y'all. It's the Wake Up with the Wolf show with Tara and Ryan. Do you know what today is, Ryan Fox?
1: Other than Tuesday, I don't know.
0: Oh, it's not just any Tuesday. It's Top Your Tank Off Tuesday.
1: Oh, boy.
0: We're going to be putting gas in your tank today thanks to our friends at Kroger starting at 7 o'clock this morning. Be listening because we're excited about that.
1: And it's also September 1st somehow.
0: September 1st, which you know what that means.
1: What?
0: Everybody now. Just breathe it in.
1: Yes. Hallelujah.
0: What t-shirt am I wearing today, Ryan Fox?
1: Whoa, what'd you say?
0: What t-shirt am I wearing today?
1: What t-shirt are you wearing?
0: Look at me. I'm right in front of you.
1: I don't know what's going on. Let me look.
0: Why are we excited that it's September?
1: Because the Cowboys are playing this
0: month. Baby, we are kicking off NFL. Bring it to me.
1: Nice shirt, by the way, there. That Cowboys shirt's swagalicious over there.
0: To be honest, this is a thrifted Dallas Cowboys shirt.
1: What?
0: All year long, we go thrifting. I like vintage concert t-shirts.
1: Yeah.
0: And I just happened to come across this. Wasn't it cute?
1: Really? You got that at a thrift shop?
0: Yeah, it was probably like $5.
1: Funny story about the thrift shops.
0: Your son's obsessed, right?
1: Yes, my 14-year-old.
0: I'll take him.
1: He will go with his buddies. Well, let me rephrase that. He'll ask his mom to take him and his buddies.
0: Yeah.
1: To the Goodwill store. Shout out to Goodwill. Great establishment. And they'll be there for an hour looking around
0: who knows what. Yes, it's so fun.
1: Video games, just random whatever.
0: Oh, I didn't even know they had video games. I'm always looking for concert t-shirts, but video games, okay.
1: He got an exit sign. Like, for an office?
0: Oh, that's fun. I love when you see something like that. You're like, dude.
1: That lights up. He wanted to wire it into our house's wiring.
0: We were like, get him some battery-operated lights and cram them in the back.
1: We're not going to do that. But anyway, he loves Goodwill, and I don't know if that's a thing for kids that age, but he sure loves it.
0: It's a thing for kids our kids' age.
1: Really?
0: It's huge, yes.
1: Huh.
0: The thrifting. But I like old school concert t-shirts.
1: Yeah.
0: So if you're listening and you have some concert t-shirts you don't want anymore, I would take them.
1: All right.
0: But yeah, I love it. But I found this Cowboys shirt. And usually, here's a little secret if you want to get like Cowboys shirts and stuff. Thrifting.
1: Yes.
0: Ladies, go to the men's section. And you're like, that's too big. That's okay. You can cut it off and make it shorter and make the sleeves so it fits you. I do it all the time.
1: Yes. Well,
0: I got a Cowboys shirt for every day of the week of September.
1: Let me tell you can't see this Cowboys shirt. You're listening right now. That's a nice, shiny,
0: it's cute, right?
1: Cowboy shirt.
0: It's probably one of those people that will only wear a shirt for a season. I'm not that girl. I'll wear a Cowboys shirt from back in the day if I want to.
1: God bless those people for doing that, yes. Giving that up.
0: Good morning to our friends at Goodwill.
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1: That's what it's all about.
0: Keeping the landfills empty.
1: Sure. Coming up, it's the battle of the best things we've seen today. We're going to battle it out to make you smile. 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
6: In Dallas, eastbound 30 at Jim Miller, an accident has only the left lane able to get through. Traffic is now backed up to Dolphin Road, and the delay time has gone up to 20 minutes. And then in Euless, westbound 183, an accident at Euless, Maine has the left lane blocked. Traffic is moving slow from 360, only seeing a 2-minute delay there. I'm Junior Caruso on 99.5 The Wolf.
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12: Monday, I'm Fox 4 meteorologist Brinkley Taylor here with a check of your forecast. It's another hot and mostly dry week, though, with a tropical disturbance in the Gulf. We've got a chance to find a few scattered showers as early as Tuesday afternoon, and that will continue through at least the middle parts of this week before we dry out and we can pack up by the end of the week. I'm Fox 4 meteorologist Brinkley Taylor for 99.5 The Wolf.
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0: Amen, Shaboozy and Jelly Roll on Texas Country 99.5. The Wolf, it's a Wake Up with the Wolf Show with Tara and Ryan.
1: The Battle of the Best Things We've Seen Today is coming up. We battle it out to make you smile here first thing in the morning. And this celebrity baby name is definitely making me smile. Two songs from right now on your Wolf.
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0: Texas, Country 99.5 The Wolf. It's a Wake Up with the Wolf show with Tara and Ryan. Choosing Texas, number one on the Billboard Hot 100 for the 20th week. That means it's the longest running non-holiday song in Billboard Hot 100 history.
1: Mariah Carey, All I Want for Christmas Is You, has 22 weeks at the top. I think she can do this.
0: Yeah.
1: Two more
0: weeks?
1: She's
0: got this. Mariah, step aside, sister.
1: at least for the next year, and then Mariah will be back probably.
0: And I thought this was interesting. Jolene and I Will Always Love You, Dolly's songs, enter the top 40 for the first time ever. I don't know how they weren't on it. Maybe they didn't have it back then when those songs came out. But yeah. All right, it's time for Battle of the Best Things We've Seen All Day. It is 6:09 for your Tuesday morning, and mine is about smelling good. You were listening to the show the other day. Oh, yeah, it was yesterday where they were talking about how Gen X doesn't want to smell good. You need to show up stinky on a date.
1: Yeah, that's true.
0: Clearly, the Dr. Squatch and Duke Cannon folks don't agree with you guys. So, I don't know. Have you ever smelled the Dr. Squatch soaps? It's a soap line intended for men.
1: Okay,
0: so there's a Castanet Cocoaway Castaway coconut scent that everybody in my house likes, even though it's intended for men. We use it.
1: Okay.
0: And we are totally on board with this, Ryan. Duke Cannon, they also do a line of men's soaps and stuff. And Mountain Dew have teamed up for a limited edition soap and body wash collection. You are going to be walking around smelling like lemon and eucalyptus scented suds. We are here for it.
1: Mountain Dew body wash.
0: We love yummy smelling body products at our house. Uh-huh. And I'm all over this. We have to wait till the end of the month, but it's going to come in like a pack with a body wash and a puck of soap.
1: Okay, not bad. All right, crank up the bell here. And crank. My best thing here this morning is, you know, sometimes you hear baby names, you're like, what in the world's going on there? This one, I feel like I can get behind.
0: Okay.
1: Taylor Lautner. You remember him from Twilight?
0: Yeah.
1: Remember the back in the day, Taylor Lautner? Mm-hmm. All the girls going crazy for him. Well, he married a woman whose name was also Taylor. Okay.
0: That's not confusing at all.
1: And now, they may name their daughter Taylor as well. Yes.
0: Why?
1: So they would have not two, but three Taylor Lautners in their home. They like the name Taylor, Tara.
0: I mean, I guess it works a little bit better now, but back in the day, people would call the house and ask for you.
1: Yeah.
0: Is Taylor there? Oh, which one?
1: But how's that work when you're in the house? They have to have nicknames for each
0: Taylor,
1: other.
0: Taylor! Well, it's mom and dad.
1: In the house. But then the kid.
0: Right. Would be,
1: also, they say, you know.
0: A sibling, though?
1: Well, they said if they ever have a boy, they could probably name him Taylor as well.
0: That's weird. Just let it
1: Why
0: go.
1: Why is it weird?
0: It's cute and all, but don't do that to your kid. What's your mom's name? Taylor. What's your dad's name? Taylor. No, it's not. You're lying.
1: Call the girl Tay-Tay and be done with it.
0: Oh, I do like Tay-Tay. Okay, everybody's Tay-Tay in that house.
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1: So good. Okay, every week at this time, my youngest son, who's not named Taylor, his name is Landon. 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
0: We're working on changing that.
1: No, we're not. This week, Tara, Landon has finally discovered the greatness that is football. Hang on. We ask a 9-year-old all about it next at 6:30 on The Wolf.
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5: In Dallas, there's a wreck on the eastbound side of 30 at Jim Miller. This is blocking three lanes to the right, so that leaves just the left lane open. Traffic backed up to Dolphin Road, and there is a 20-minute delay. And in Euless, still dealing with an accident on westbound 183. It's blocking the left lane at Euless Main Street. This has you moving slow for 360. Expect a 5-minute delay there. I'm Junior Caruso on 99.5 The Wolf.
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1: You know, Texas Chevy dealers, Wolf weather, sunshine, a little bit of clouds sprinkled in, a teeny tiny chance of rain. It's going to be hot, though. Our high 100 today. Right now, it's 79 in Texas country.
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0: Luke Combs on Texas Country 99.5 The Wolf. Happy Tuesday, my loves. It's the Wake Up with the Wolf show with Tara and Ryan.
1: My youngest son, Landon's been top on the show with this. Tara, it's finally happened. He's finally discovered the greatness that is football.
0: That's my boy.
1: Okay, what has he learned? We're going to ask a nine-year-old about this 6 minutes from right now on Texas Country 99.5 The Wolf.

0: Megan Maroney on Texas Country 99.5 The Wolf. Good Tuesday morning, y'all. First day of September. It's a Wake Up with the Wolf show with Tara and Ryan. Make sure you're listening at 7 o'clock. We're going to top your tank off, baby. It's top your tank off Tuesday. Our friends at Kroger are going to hook you up with free gas.
1: Ooh, every hour. I love that.
2: Okay, every week at this time, my youngest son Landon hops on the show with this. We ask a 9-year-old what it's all about. Hey, buddy.
3: Hi, everybody. It's Landon with Ask a 9-year-old. And football season is here. Yeah. And now that I'm 9, I feel like I'm finally old enough to explain football to everybody.
0: Oh.
3: Especially Dad.
2: Wait, what?
3: First of all, if you're going to watch football, you got to pick a team. And obviously, I picked the Cowboys.
0: Yeah!
3: Because we live in Dallas. And also because Dad has already spent way too much money on Cowboys stuff for me to change teams now. Now, picking a football team is easy. You gotta look at 3 things.
2: Oh.
3: Are they good? Do they have cool uniforms?
2: Mm-hmm.
3: And do they make your dad yell at the TV?
0: Oh.
3: Because if your dad starts yelling, you know it's a real football team.
0: Mm.
2: I do yell a lot at the Cowboys.
3: Now, let's talk about what makes a good football player. First, you have to be fast. Second, you gotta be strong. And third, you gotta be able to catch a football. Oh, and you also need to know where you're going. Because if you run the wrong way, that's bad.
0: Ooh.
2: Yep.
3: I learned that playing basketball.
0: Uh-oh.
3: Which brings me to the Cowboys. I got some thoughts for you guys this year. Number 1, score more touchdowns.
0: There we go.
3: That shouldn't be hard. Number 2, when you're on defense, stop the other team from scoring touchdowns.
0: Oh.
2: That's right, son.
3: And number 3, if you got the ball, don't drop it. I feel like I should be coaching already. So here's my biggest rule. Stop making Dad stressed. Because every time the Cowboys make a bad play, Dad starts pacing around the house. Then he says, "Come on, man." Then he sits down. Then he stands back up. Then he says, "What are we doing?" And if the Cowboys lose, he suddenly becomes a football expert. Saying things like, "They need to establish the run." And I'm like, "Dad, you were eating queso 5 minutes ago." Oh, one more bit of advice for the Cowboys. Quit cutting all the good players. Like Shia's Pete.
4: I'm proud of how far we've come. Man, this game, fate brought us here as strangers. But
0: yeah.
4: This game, this star, this team will make us brothers.
3: Mm. He was so inspirational.
2: Well.
3: And then you cut quarterback Joe Milton.
2: Mm. That's right.
3: What's up with that? That dude could sling it better than Uncle Rico. That's it, Jerry. I'm coming to the star. Help you guys out.
0: Oh.
3: This has been Landon with Ask a 9-year-old, and I'm ready for some football. Landon out.
0: Me too, baby. I'm fired up now.
2: It's coming, Jerry.
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9: In Dallas, eastbound 30 at Jim Miller, an accident has 3 right lanes blocked. Traffic getting through just in the left lane. There is a 30-minute delay. This backup extends to Dolphin. And then in Fort Worth, eastbound 30 at Cook's, an earlier wreck's been moved over to the right shoulder. Still got some congestion in the area, though. There's a 6 to 7-minute delay from Oakland Boulevard. I'm Junior Caruso on 99.5 The Wolf.
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1: You know, Texas Chevy dealers, Wolf weather, sunny and hot. There'll be some clouds, a tiny chance of rain, a teeny tiny one. Our high today, 100. Right now, it is already 80 in Texas country.
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0: love you too, King George. 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Good morning. It's Wake Up with the Wolf show with Tara and Ryan.
1: It was another unbelievable golf season for our hometown boy, Scottie Scheffler. And now that he's got some free time, how's the number one golfer in the world going to celebrate? I hear Scottie in his own words talking about this. Two songs from right now.

0: 95 The Wolf. It's a Wake Up at the Wolf show with Tara and Ryan. 6:51 for your Tuesday morning. It's September 1st.
1: Yeah, not only is it the 1st of September, it's also Top Your Tank Off Tuesday, Tara.
2: Yeah.
1: That's right. Thanks to our friends at Kroger. Every hour today, we're topping off that tank with $50 in free gas. Don't go anywhere because your first shot to win coming up in just minutes at 7 o'clock on The Wolf.
0: If you've listened to this show for any amount of time, you know I'm a huge Scottie Scheffler fan. By all accounts, he's a great guy. But I love watching a great guy, like a nice, kind person,
1: yes,
0: handle people that ask dumb questions. It's actually my favorite thing about Scottie Scheffler.
1: In case you don't know, number one golfer in the world. Some folks may know that from right here in town. Yes, he's a great dude. He seems like a nice guy.
0: He'll be in a press conference or whatever, and somebody will ask him a dumb question, and he's really kind about telling them it's a dumb question. I love this about him.
3: Scottie, that was a 65 today. What did it feel like it could have or should have been?
4: That's just a terrible question. Next question. Awful.
0: We've all been watching a press conference with a celebrity or anybody, and you want them to say, what are you doing? I love when they do.
1: Yes, and he does. He certainly does that.
0: So Scotty won the tour championship. By the way, can I add, his caddy is Ted Scott. He's also from Texas. He does a Sunday sermon every Sunday, and I love him. From wherever they are, that's how I always know where the tournaments are, because Ted will come on and be like, hey, I'm at the, you know, the St. Jude. But anyway, he does a Sunday sermon. It's really, really, really cool. It's always
1: based
0: on an experience he has during that week.
1: Yeah.
0: Kind of cool to look at the behind the scenes. But they asked Scottie Scheffler how he's going to celebrate, you know, the season being over. Now, let me tell you, I know this sounds dumb. I didn't think about the fact that even golfers have to be extremely healthy during the season. I mean, obviously they have to keep their bodies in shape.
1: Yes.
0: But it's really cute how he thinks this is like kind of a rebellious way, or like his now the season's over. How are you going to celebrate? What are you going to eat?
5: Probably cheeseburger. Big cheeseburger guy. Cheeseburger, fries. Maybe a milkshake if they got one hiding back there. I had a beer for the first time in a long time. It just sounded good right when we got off the course. It tasted great.
0: Every man I know except for one always has a beer when they get off the golf course. But I didn't think about the fact that during the season, these guys probably don't.
1: The good ones. I mean, if you're going to win like he does, I guess not. And a cheeseburger, Terry. He's going to get a cheeseburger.
0: What's that sandwich shop he always eats at in Dallas? Like, he goes there all the time and just walks in like he's a regular
1: dude. Which one is it?
0: You told us about it. It's over by SMU, I think. I can't remember now. We'll find out, and you guys can walk in and ask Scotty a dumb question. So he'll just say to you, that's a terrible question.
1: Terrible.
0: Thanks for being a fan, but that's a terrible question.
1: Terrible question.
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0: Congratulations to the Schefflers. I love it.
1: Yes, love that. Love that he's from here. Okay, coming up, it's a brand new Ryan's Court. And Danielle from Mansfield skipped her cousin's baby shower because she wouldn't let her bring her 3-year-old daughter. The invitation did not say adults only, Danielle points out. Is she wrong for not going? Sound off now. Let's see if we can help her out for Ryan's Court. 888-787-1995. Court is next at 710 on The Wolf.
0: All right, you're looking to sell your home. 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
8: 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There's nothing like that. It's impossible to describe other than it's just perfect and it's amazing.
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0: Country star Miranda Lambert really loves her fans at shows. 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
1: They sing every word to every song, not just singles, you know, album cuts. And it's just a feeling of, wow, this is why I do this in the first place. I mean, it takes you back to the first time that you're on stage for four people singing over beer bottles. But then you're like, wow, I've come to this, and people really know me and know my music. And I don't know, it just sometimes overwhelms me.
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3: In Dallas, eastbound 30th, Jim Miller still dealing with a wreck that has all traffic getting through just in the left lane. There is a 30-minute delay. The backup now extends to Winslow Avenue. And then in Lewisville, southbound 35 at Business 121, an accident here closes down two left lanes, and there's a 10-minute delay from FM 1171. I'm Junior Caruso on 99.5 The Wolf.
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0: Tyler Langley on Texas Country 99.5 The Wolf. It's a Wake Up with the Wolf show with Tara and Ryan.
1: All right, it is Top Your Tank Off Tuesday. We're going to Sherman. Who is this?
2: Lorenzo.
0: Hey, Lorenzo, can we top off your tank with free gas, baby?
2: Yes, you can.
0: You won!
2: Woo! Good, thank you.
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0: Oh!

0: Timmy McGraw on Texas Country. Wake up at the Wolf Show with Tara and Ryan. 7-Eleven for your Tuesday morning. It is September 1st, and coming up at 8:30, we have Tim McGraw tickets. He's going to be at Dos Equis Pavilion on September 11th. Ooh, yes. So, your honor, stick around for that.
1: That's going to be nice. Yes, it's time now for Ryan's Courts with Gavel in here this morning, and the people have demanded it, Tara. So, as I play the theme here, feel free to sing along to the Ryan's
0: Court of pressure
1: theme.
0: Okay.
1: And don't try not to be off key. All right, hit the theme,
0: all right.
1: Tara.
0: Here we go.

0: That's my favorite part.
1: All right, tomorrow it'll be a cappella.
0: Favorite part. No, tomorrow you sing it solo. No one asked for a cappella.
1: And I cannot wait for that. It is time now for Ryan's Court. Danielle from Mansfield has sent us this, and she says, I need your help, Taryn Ryan. My cousin recently had a baby shower, and I was invited. Now, I have a 3-year-old daughter, and when I realized I couldn't find a babysitter, I asked my cousin if I could bring her. She said, honestly, I'd really prefer if you didn't. I don't want toddlers running around. I told her I understood, but that meant I probably couldn't come because I wasn't going to leave my daughter with someone I didn't know just to attend a baby shower. She said, well, that's your choice. So I didn't go. Flash forward to a few days later, my cousin called me furious. She said I had made her feel like I was punishing her for having a child-free shower and that I could have made more of an effort. Quoting here, I told her she made the rule and I simply respected it. She said I could have found a babysitter. And some in our family think I was being petty and should have just sucked it up and found childcare somehow. But look, it's just not that easy sometimes. But I feel like I didn't do anything wrong. I didn't bring my kid when she said no. I just stayed home. So I just need to know, am I wrong for skipping out on my cousin's baby shower because she wouldn't let me bring my 3-year-old daughter to it? Thank you very much, Danielle.
0: Your cousin will get it in a couple months. Just wait.
1: When she has a kid?
0: Of course. Yeah. I mean, there are things that you don't go to when you have your kids and people don't want them to. And we miss out on things. Just give her a couple months. She will get it and she will apologize.
1: You think so?
0: Of course. We all know those people who don't have kids that can't relate. And that's okay. That's not it. But there have been things you have missed because you have kids in your lifetime.
1: Uh-huh.
0: No, right?
1: 100%, yes. But you gain much more by having the child.
0: Of course you do.
1: I think I might have brought the kid anyway.
0: No, that's not cool. What? She didn't want the baby there. You don't do that.
1: Okay, is she wrong? Is Danielle wrong for skipping the cousin's baby shower because the cousin didn't want the 3-year-old, didn't want kids there at the shower?
0: The cousin told her it was okay if she missed and then went ballistic on her. Yeah, what are you doing?
1: 888-787-1995. Sound off. Let's see what you think. And your call's in that verdict. Next at 7:30 on The Wolf.
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8: In Dallas, we've got accidents on both sides of 30 at Jim Miller. On the eastbound side, only the left lane is getting through. This has caused a backup to Winslow. It's been in place for a little while now. There's a 25-minute delay, and now there's a wreck on the westbound side of 30 at Jim Miller, and two left lanes are blocked. This has you moving slow from Loop 12 Buckner Boulevard. Expect almost a 20-minute delay there. I'm Junior Caruso on 99.5 The Wolf.
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0: John Morgan on Texas Country 99.5 The Wolf. It is the Wake Up with the Wolf show with Tara and Judge Ryan.
1: So Danielle from Mansfield, she skipped her cousin's baby shower because her cousin wouldn't let her bring her three-year-old daughter to it. She said she didn't want toddlers running around. Is she wrong for not going?
2: She absolutely is not. She cannot make a rule and then get mad because someone doesn't show up. Like, that's just not, it's not okay. It's like people that say, I don't want kids at the wedding. Okay, well, if you can't find a sitter, you can't find a sitter.
1: Yeah, we go through that all the time at my house.
0: And I think it's one of those things that once she's there, she'll get it. If you know, you know. If you don't know yet, you don't know. But she'll know. I mean, we miss things because of our kids. I'm fine with that.
2: My kids didn't just stay with anybody. Like, they had one or two friends they would stay with. That was it.
1: And you don't want your kids to stay with just anybody.
0: No.
1: You want to trust them. All right, what say you? 888-787-1995. Sound off. Got your calls and that verdict. Two songs away on The Wolf.

0: Morgan Wallen on Texas Country 99.5 The Wolf. Happy Tuesday. It's Wake Up with the Wolf Show with Tara and Ryan, 7:31. Good morning, Your Honor.
1: Yes, good morning. Your chance to go to the Disneyland Resort for the holidays coming in just seconds here as we get going here on Ryan's Court. Continue this. Danielle from Mansfield skipped her cousin's baby shower because the cousin wouldn't let her bring her 3-year-old daughter to it. Now, she wants to know if she's wrong for not going because the cousin kind of had a fit when she didn't show up. She's feeling a little guilty about this. What do you think?
2: Well, Tara, I think you're 100% right. She's going to get it in a few months when she has that baby.
0: Sure. I mean, you are going to miss things when you have a baby, when the baby is sick, when you can't find a sitter, when it's a trip that you have to travel with and you're not. I mean, it's just part of being a parent, and it's okay, and she will eventually get it. But the thing that bothers me is she told her, okay, if you can't be there, that's fine, and then got upset because I guess she thought, don't say something's fine if it's not,
1: and
0: y'all.
1: And then you came back on her.
0: Yes. Yeah.
2: She came back on her because everybody at the shower judged her for it. They said, wait a minute, your cousin's not here just because of her kid. She got judged for it and she's mad.
0: Yeah. We got to stop listening to all the noise from other people. You had a conversation with her. It was respectful. She missed it. You're good, right?
2: Well, yeah, until you find out people think that you're a rotten person because you told her not to come.
0: Ladies, let's not do this to each other.
1: Good morning, The Wolf. Juror 54. How should I rule today?
3: Yes, I had this exact same scenario with my dearest friend. She was one of the last ones to have children in our group. And so she was having a baby shower. And we were all excited to celebrate with her. We all wanted to be around her and support her in it. And then her aunt, who also had two children, decided that she wanted to host the party. Okay, great. We're going to host it at that person's house. Mm-hmm. Well, then she made a rule that her own children were going to have to be in the second story the whole time, and that anybody who had children could not attend. So it got to the point where people were like RSVPing that they couldn't come.
0: Sure.
3: Because they were still nursing or, you know, I mean, one of our moms was actively like nursing in that same party.
0: Why are we not bringing kids to baby showers anyway? I find that weird. Bring the babies.
1: It's,
0: I think, the energy's
1: kids,
0: amazing. Yes,
1: the shower is, yes. And then you're gonna have kids upstairs, but I can't bring mine to go upstairs too
0: here. And this is what I want Danielle to know. This is where you'll make up for this. On a random Tuesday when your cousin's husband's been out of town and she hasn't slept and you show up with lunch and you're there and you say, go take a nap and I'll watch the baby. That's where you show up for her as a mom, and she will forgive all of this mess, right?
3: Correct.
0: Yeah. Best balsamic salad I ever had, Priscilla brought me after I had a baby. I was by myself at the house. I'll never forget it. Best salad ever.
1: I'm going to rule in Danielle's favor because to the cousin, honey, if my kids aren't welcome, neither am I. You don't get to invite mama or daddy or whoever and then make my whole crew hang out with a stranger babysitter to fend for themselves. Gosh, what in the world's going on? Case closed.
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10: In Dallas, an accident on westbound 30 has two left lanes blocked at Jim Miller. This has caused a backup to Big Town Boulevard. There's a 25-minute delay. And then on the eastbound side of 30 at Jim Miller, that accident did clear, but traffic still moving slow from Munger. And then in Dallas on eastbound 30 at Sylvan, got a crash that has traffic moving slow from Hampton. I'm Junior Caruso on 99.5 The Wolf.
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0: of Kojo for your Tuesday morning on Texas Country 99.5 The Wolf. Good morning, everybody. Hope it's a good one.
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are so many people moving to DFW? 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

0: Shania Twain on Texas Country 99.5 The Wolf. It is the Wake Up with the Wolf Show with Tara and Ryan. Good morning, Aubrey.
1: Yes.
0: Y'all are a Texas town we love. Appreciate y'all waking up with the Wolf. It's Tara and Ryan. It is time for Try It Out Tuesday.
1: That's right.
0: But tell them about the gas first.
1: Oh, yeah. So we want to top your tank off here on this Tuesday.
0: Yes, we do.
1: Our friends at Kroger teaming up with us. $50 in free gas every hour. Next chance coming up in just minutes. Just minutes. You don't want to go anywhere. But this is Try It Out Tuesday. This is where we try new products before you buy them.
0: And Oreo has this Twist Lick Vote flavor bundle.
1: They've got the what now?
0: Twist Lick Vote.
1: Okay.
0: Because a lot of people will twist an Oreo. I am not an Oreo twister.
1: Yeah.
0: I am not a licker. I just eat the cookie.
1: Do you dunk the Oreo ever?
0: Sometimes I do. I do like the milk.
1: I dunk.
0: So these are some very interesting flavors. I think we're going to try them in the order. The chicken and waffles, the deep fried, and the banana. Yes, I said chicken and waffles Oreo, my friends.
1: How easy were these to find? Because I heard they're kind of hard to find.
0: Our 7-Eleven insider provided these to me.
1: Oh.
0: I don't know. I asked and we received. So thank you to our friends at 7-Eleven for hooking us up.
1: Irving based 7-Eleven. Shout out.
0: Okay, so chicken and waffles is the first one. The cream is white and brown. It's not the white cream by itself. And the bottom of it looks like a waffle.
1: It does have the grids of a waffle, yes. Okay, well. Oh, it smells like maple syrup. All right. What do you think? Huh? You like it?
0: It tastes like Corn Pops cereal. Do you remember Corn Pops?
1: I do.
0: That's what I taste when I eat this.
1: But I'm not getting that. I do remember that, but I'm not getting
0: Are you getting any chicken? I'm not getting any chicken.
1: I am getting chicken.
0: Are you?
1: That's crazy. In an Oreo? That's weird. It's good, though.
0: Yeah?
1: You know, last week we tried the Chick-fil-A chicken and waffle sandwich, and it was amazing.
0: Okay.
1: This, to me, tastes... I would eat this. This is... Okay. Put some milk with it.
0: All right, let's try the deep fried. It's the cream inside is black and white, and it's on like a golden Oreo.
1: And if you're going deep fried what? Well, they're not saying. They're just saying it's fried dough flavored Oreo is what it is. And it's got chocolate in it and cream, and it's like a big stuff thing going on. What is that?
0: Okay. So it does taste like the crunchy stuff on the outside of a fried thing. Like if you get something battered with some chocolate in it. That's what it tastes like.
1: It does have like the chocolate in it like you would have on the out. It's almost like you put the outside of the Oreo inside the Oreo in this one. And the inside outside.
0: Oh, the chocolate is very powerful.
1: It's like it's reversed. Yeah. Yeah. But that's great. I like the fried.
0: It is. I feel like I should wash my mouth out between try. And then they have banana pudding. The cream is yellow and white, and then it's on a golden Oreo.
1: Okay.
0: I think this is going to be legit, right?
1: All right. Twist, lick, vote, Tara. In that
0: I noticed
1: order.
0: You didn't twist, lick, or vote.
1: Do it in that order. Bad things happen.
0: Oh.
1: What?
0: Oh, it's very banana pudding-ish.
1: Mm.
0: Okay.
1: It tastes like a Nilla wafer.
0: You know who's going to love these? Smokey. Smokey loves banana pudding.
1: I mean, this is it. This is everything all in one bite.
0: Okay.
1: I think they knocked this out of the park. It tastes like vanilla wafer. It tastes like banana. It tastes like the cream.
0: So they want you to try all three and vote for your favorite because these are limited edition and you're going to want them to bring them back. I am banana pudding all the way of the three of those.
1: I'm all for chicken and waffles. Is it twistlickvote.com?
0: Twistlickvote, Ryan. 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
1: Okay.
0: Why does twist, lick, vote make you laugh so much?
1: I don't know. Something about the way you say lick. I'm just saying.
0: What? How do you say lick?
1: I think it's fantastic, Tara. Twist, lick, vote.
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1: 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I love it.
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1: This is something that my son does, and I just found out that Tara has this in common with him, my 14-year-old.
0: Oh, great.
1: My son's obsessed with it. 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
6: In Addison, on the southbound side of the tollway, an accident at Keller Springs closes down the right lane. Traffic is moving slow from Trinity Mills. There's a five-minute delay. And then in Dallas, westbound 30 at Jim Miller, that accident did clear and all lanes have reopened. Still seeing a backup to Big Town Boulevard. There's a 15-minute delay left over. I'm Junior Caruso on 99.5 The Wolf.
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1: If, you know, George Strait and Garth Brooks still get excited about it, I don't think it ever gets old. 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And then it kind of has its own life, and you go out to play a show and people are singing it back to you. There's nothing like that. It's impossible to describe other than it's just perfect and it's amazing.
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8: Happy Monday. I'm Fox News meteorologist Brickley Taylor here with a check of your forecast. It's another hot and mostly dry week, though, with a tropical disturbance in the Gulf. We've got a chance to find a few scattered showers as early as Tuesday afternoon, and that will continue through at least the middle parts of this week before we dry out and back up by the end of the week. I'm Fox News meteorologist Brickley Taylor for 99.5 The Wolf.
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0: Bella Langley and Morgan Wallen on Texas Country 99.5 The Wolf. It's a Wake Up with the Wolf show with Tara and Ryan.
1: We got to go to Grand Prairie right now. Who's this?
2: Michaela.
0: Michaela, you just won free gas from your wolf and our friends at Kroger.
2: Woo-hoo.
1: How about that? Can you use that?
2: Of course.
1: Yeah.
2: Can't we all? Even I have a little hybrid, but it still sucks gas.
1: Well, congratulations. And there's more where that came from on Top Your Tank Off Tuesday. Another chance to win free gas from Kroger coming up at 9 o'clock this morning on The Wolf.
2: Oh.

0: Easton Corbin on Texas Country 99.5 The Wolf. Welcome to September, everybody. It's a Wake Up with the Wolf show with Tara and Ryan, 8:12 for your Tuesday morning.
1: Yeah, we got those Tim McGraw tickets. You can win those. See him with the Wolf coming up at 8:30 this morning. And Tara, I must say you have a very nice shirt on this morning.
0: You like my cowboy shirt? I'm ready.
1: Yes, yes. Where did you say you got that?
0: I told you I found it thrifting. I like to go thrifting for vintage concert t-shirts.
1: Yeah.
0: You can find some great ones, by the way. And I just happened to cost this little cowboy shirt. Yeah. You were really surprised. I probably got this for like $5. I don't even remember.
1: It doesn't look worn at all. It looks amazing.
0: Thanks, Ryan. I'm ready for cowboy season.
1: Nice,
0: so
1: you know what? My son Luke also loves the thrift shop. In fact, this is a I don't know if, like a lot of 14-year-olds
0: it's a thing
1: do this
0: for their generation is right it? Now. Yeah.
1: Okay, so he likes to go to Goodwill. They're in the Keller area, and I'd say likes to go. He gets his mom to take him and friends over there.
0: Sure.
1: He'll spend an hour looking around for like old video game stuff. Or
0: yeah, you're not
1: toys.
0: Getting in and out quickly when you're thrifting. You got to look because there's a lot of stuff you're not going to be interested in, but every once in a while, you're going to find this awesome cowboy shirt, or I didn't know they had video games. I don't ever go to that section.
1: He found an old... You know, like in your office, you have one of these probably hanging above the door, an exit sign that lights up.
0: Oh, greatness.
1: It was like a brand new exit sign that's never been used. And he wanted to wire it into the wiring in our house
0: so
1: it lights up.
0: Just take some wireless lights and put it in and hang it on this wall.
1: We definitely shut that down. look, I'm not opposed to this. One time I was at a thrift shop and I found a crisp, clean t-shirt that was, well, it had this guy's picture on it.
2: Everywhere.
0: Oh, I'm so jealous.
1: Concert t-shirt. I still have it. Amber rolls her eyes every time I put
0: Why?
1: It on.
0: Why? Neil Diamond is complete and total greatness.
1: Thank you. Thank you very much.
0: I love a vintage concert shirt. I'm so jealous you have a Neil Diamond one.
1: Yes.
0: Where's your closet?
1: I'll have to
0: Amber, if you don't want your husband wearing it, find it for me. I'll chop that thing up and wear it.
1: I'll wear it tomorrow. I'm not afraid of that.
0: Really?
1: Thing. Yeah, don't threaten me with a good time.
0: Wow.
1: I want to know, though. Let's open this up to the Wolf family. And maybe you've run across some things like this. What's the most outrageously awesome thing you have found at a thrift shop?
0: Oh, this is going to get me all giddy.
1: Why did you think you needed it? Because my son really thinks he needs this light up exit sign. 888.
0: Because it's greatness.
1: 888-787-1995. 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
6: In Fort Worth on northbound 35W, there's slow traffic between Berry and Golden Triangle Boulevard, about a 10-minute delay there. And in Arlington, there's construction on the southbound side of 360. The off-ramp to eastbound 20 is partially blocked. And then in Addison, southbound on the tollway at Keller Springs, an accident did clear, but traffic still unwinding from Trinity Mills, about a 3 to 4 minute delay left over. I'm Junior Caruso on 99.5 The Wolf.
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0: Texas Country. 99.5 The Wolf. Wake up with The Wolf Show with Tara and Ryan. The question this morning, what is the most outrageously awesome thing you have ever found at a thrift shop?
1: Well, I'm going to preface this by saying I don't like thrifting, but I took my wife's mom to a thrift store and browsed around through the shoes, and I found a pair of fancy Italian leather shoes there for $7.
2: Wow.
1: And I went ahead and bought them, took them home, Googled them, found out they were worth $150, put them on eBay, and turned around and sold them for $150 and loved it.
2: Oh, look at you, big fancy. You got your own business going.
0: That ain't bad.
1: It wasn't a bad turnaround there.
0: All right, what's the craziest thing you found at a thrift store? 888-787-1995. It's The Wolf.
3: I'm meeting my buddies out on the lake. 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

0: Bailey Zimmerman on Texas Country 99.5. The Wolf. It is the Wake Up with the Wolf show with Tara and Ryan. Who wants to go see Tim McGraw? It's going to be at Dos Equis Pavilion September 11th. That we got to qualify for a grand prize, a big old VIP lounge package. Caller 9-888-787-1995. You're going to the show.
1: Tara's wearing a very nice Dallas Cowboys shirt you found at a thrift shop.
0: I did. I was looking for concert t-shirts and I found this one. And boy, you love it.
1: No, I like it. It's nice and shiny and blue and silver. And my
0: I probably got it for like $5.
1: I didn't know this, but you and my son Luke apparently have this in common where you love to go to thrift shops. He's 14 years old.
0: I love vintage concert t-shirts.
1: Okay, yeah.
0: Love them.
1: He likes buying old exit signs from buildings, apparently. A little different taste there. But we just want to know, what's the most outrageous thing you found at a thrift shop?
2: I found a 1992 original Grateful Dead Lithuania tie-dye t-shirt.
0: Man, see, that's what I thrift for, is the concert shirt.
1: Yeah.
0: Oh.
2: Right? It was so cool. I still have it. I wear it all the time.
0: Okay, I was about to say, if you turned around and sold that, you and I are going to fight.
2: Oh, my gosh, no. It was so expensive, and I waited till it was, like, half off, and I prayed no one would get it. I thought I was going to do that. I turned around and just went back and bought it.
0: I was about to say, you waited? Sister, never wait on a good thrift find.
2: No, never.
0: Thank you for calling.
1: Bye.
0: Good morning, The Wolf. What's your favorite thrift find?
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0: There you go, girl. That's what I'm talking about.
1: All right, go Stars.
0: Something just feels good about wearing that. Hey, have a great day.
1: What's the craziest thing you found at a thrift shop?
4: I found a lot of stuff over the years, but about a year and a half ago at the Plaza Thrift in McKinney was a video game. 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
0: Wow.
1: You bought it for $2, sold it for $400?
4: Yes.
1: Oh, my gosh. Okay, well, I'm going to let my son continue to do that then. Son, you can go out and buy any video game you'd like.
0: Good morning, The Wolf. What was your best thrift find?
3: We went. My husband found some Yeezy tennis shoes.
0: Oh.
3: And they had just come out kind of recently, and they were 69 cents. And they were worth like $2,000.
0: Yeezy tennis shoes for 69 cents. Wow. Okay, jeez. Did you keep them or sell them?
3: Oh, no. We kept them, and my son wore them to middle school. And everyone was trying them on. They were like,
0: wow.
3: We take pictures in them, and it was just a whole thing.
1: Good morning, The Wolf. What'd you find at a thrift shop?
5: Went to a thrift shop in Gainesville, Texas about 15 years ago, and I found a pair of cowboy boots. The lady wanted $20. I said, $20? Are you sure? And she said, okay, $15. Turns out they were $800 full quill ostrich boots.
0: Whoa.
5: That were made back in the 70s.
0: Whoa.
5: I still got them, and they actually fit. So
0: that is a cool thrift find. I never go to the shoes. I guess I need to. Look at all these people finding fancy shoes.
1: Right. Jeez, we're missing out.
0: You just have to wear double thick socks and somebody else wore them that you didn't know, right?
1: No, yeah. Tara, don't be a germaphobe.
0: No. Ooh, no.
1: You're not going to make anybody.
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0: Yeah.
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0: All right, school pickup time. 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
12: In Louisville, on the northbound side of Business 121, there's an accident between Main Street and FM 544. Traffic is backed up to South Mill Street, and there's close to a 20-minute delay. And then in Arlington, seeing a slowdown on the northbound side of 360 between Webb Lynn Road and Camp Wisdom Road, there's a 4 to 5 minute delay. I'm Junior Caruso on 99.5 The Wolf.
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1: A lot of people wonder sometimes. I've had people ask me, like, how did you pick who to sing what? And we just let them kind of pick their song. And everybody landed on a different one, which was there was nobody fighting over the same song. It was pretty cool.

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1: We got to go to Kaufman, where Jana is caller 9. You win.
2: Oh, my God. Thanks a lot.
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2: Okay, cool.
1: And you're in for our grand prize, too, to hang in the Tim McGraw VIP Lounge. Another chance to win coming up with Smokey in the lunch hour, 12:40 this afternoon on The Wolf.
3: You know, Texas Chevy Dealers Wolf weather, sunshine and hot today, our high 100. Right now it's 82 in Texas country.
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0: Morgan Wallen on Texas Country. Happy Monday. Oh, it's Tuesday. That's all right. It's Wake Up with the Wolf Show with Tara and Ryan.
1: It sure is. September 1st, too.
0: All yeah, the way it is.
1: To September. Here we go. And that means cut day in the NFL. That happened yesterday. A very surprising release for the Cowboys as far as players go. We got Donovan Lewis from The Ticket, Sports Radio 96.7 and 1310 to weigh in on all the Cowboys' moves and what's next after Garth. Hold on.
2: His eyes are cold and restless.

0: North Brooks on Texas Country. 99.5 The Wolf. It is a Wake Up with the Wolf show with Tara and Ryan and Donovan. From
1: Good
0: the
1: morning.
0: Invasion on the ticket, and also the voice of East Texas A&M football.
2: Oh, yeah, that's right.
0: With fellow alumni.
1: First
0: I'm ready.
1: Home game.
0: Are you excited? I'm fired up about it all.
1: I'm very excited.
0: Okay, so yesterday was the final day where they cut the players off the Cowboys, and we are on a big group text here with all the air staff. I'm ready for Cowboys ticket. And they dropped Joe Milton, and I went, is that real? Did that really happen? Because I was trying to remember before, there were three quarterbacks,
1: right,
0: and they don't usually have three. They usually only have two, yes?
1: There are some teams that will stick with just two. Some will go three. There are a few teams that have four quarterbacks on their roster right
0: okay,
1: now.
0: Okay, but he's a good quarterback, right?
1: He's okay.
2: Were you surprised?
0: Just okay?
2: I feel like there was some surprise. Was it the surprise that he was cut, or was it the surprise that he wasn't traded instead?
1: I'm pretty sure they tried to trade him.
2: Yeah.
0: Oh.
1: But, you know, they have talks like that all the time. I'm pretty sure they had talks about Sam Howell, the quarterback that they kept. It usually happens when they're about to cut down the roster. You'll see a second, third string quarterback traded for a really late round pick or something like that. So going into the last preseason game, I thought Joe Milton had the backup job won.
0: Yeah, right? So did I.
1: Yeah, but he didn't perform very well in that last game. But, you know, it's like, okay, it's not that big of a deal. But I thought the Cowboys actually did something pretty smart as far as cutting him when they did. Because if they would have released him when they released everyone else, maybe someone would pick him up, claim him on waivers.
2: Okay.
1: But they waited a little bit. Now everyone kind of, okay, I make my claims here. I'll pick up this guy here, pick up this guy here. So they waited a little bit. So I don't think anyone's going to claim him. So they'll bring him back to the
0: practice
1: squad.
0: That's what I was going
1: to
0: ask. Yeah. But I do have, you mentioned Sam. What's the Sam guy's name?
1: Sam Howell.
0: Okay. I don't know anything about Sam Howell, but I did notice, and do we have room? Because I noticed the Commanders dropped Sam Hartman. Now, you may not understand as much as I do how important it is to keep Sam Hartman on the field. Do we have room for him?
1: No.
0: Ladies, if you haven't seen Sam Hartman, I suggest you Google him now. That is
1: a very attractive young man.
2: Wow, Donnie.
1: He is.
0: I mean, does the NFL not want women watching football? Because he's one of the reasons.
1: Well, you don't see him as well with the helmet on. It's not like he's just
0: On the sideline, baby. He does it like nobody else.
2: Just take a moment to apologize to the quarterback we do have here, Sam Howell.
0: Hi, Sam Howell.
2: I don't know if you've seen, I got stuff in the way here.
0: Oh, is he hot too?
2: Sam Howell. He also played for the Commanders.
1: Yes.
0: Does he always have the 70s mustache?
2: Don't worry about that.
0: Or is that just that one picture?
2: He did pretty good as a starter for them, right? Or no? Is he not good?
1: He's okay.
2: For a backup.
1: They won four games. He threw 21 interceptions in 1 year. So
2: sorry.
1: Yeah. I mean, you know what? We're kind of haggling over a position that you hope and pray won't play one down in the season.
0: That's right, because we have Dak.
1: Stay healthy. Yeah. So if he stays healthy, then it's something we don't have to worry about.
0: See, that's why it's more important that we make room for Sam Hartman, because he's going to be on the sideline the whole time with his helmet off.
1: Right.
0: So give us a little Come on, Jerry.
1: Yeah, I just don't know how many times they'll show him on camera.
0: They'll show him a lot, because it's what keeps a lot of people watching.
1: Yeah. He's not that attractive.
0: Are you kidding me?
1: No, you're right. You're right. He's hot. Very hot.
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0: It's Sam Hartman. Look him up, ladies.
2: Sorry about that, Sam Howell. Okay, coming up, it is Ryan's Court here on the Wolf. And Abby from Louisville has a problem. She recently found her boyfriend's picture, or someone found her boyfriend's picture, posted on one of those Are We Dating the Same Guy Facebook pages. Yep. She wants to know if she's wrong for thinking he could be cheating. We'll talk about it in court next at 9:10 here on the Wolf.
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8: In Louisville, on the northbound side of Business 121, there's an accident between Main Street and FM 544, and it's caused a backup to South Mill Street. There's close to a 10-minute delay. And then in Dallas, on northbound 35 near Market Center Boulevard, all lanes did reopen. An accident cleared, but traffic is still congested from Marcellus Avenue. About a 10-minute delay left over. I'm Junior Caruso on 99.5 The Wolf.
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1: Happy Monday. I'm Fox 4 meteorologist Brinkley Taylor here with a check of your forecast. It's another hot and mostly dry week, though, with a tropical disturbance in the Gulf. We've got a chance to find a few scattered showers as early as Tuesday afternoon. And that will continue through at least the middle parts of this week before we dry out and we heat back up by the end of the week. I'm Fox meteorologist Berkeley Taylor for 99.5 The Wolf.
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0: Kayla Langley on Texas Country 99.5 The Wolf. Good morning, y'all. It's Wake Up with the Wolf show with Tara and Ryan.
1: We're going out to Plano. Who is this?
2: Jennifer.
0: Jennifer, you won free gas.
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1: 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Smokey with your next chance coming up at 10 a.m. this morning on The Wolf.
3: 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Appreciate it.
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0: 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It's the Wake Up with the Wolf show with Tara and Ryan.
1: It's time for Ryan's Court. So Abby from Louisville sent us this. She says, so, hey, Tara and Ryan, I need some advice because something has gotten in my head and I can't seem to shake it. A friend sent me a screenshot from one of those Facebook groups where women anonymously post pictures of guys, see if anyone else is dating the same man. Mm. And there he was, my boyfriend. Someone had posted his picture and asked if anyone knew him. No accusation that he cheated, no details, just his photo and a question about whether anyone was seeing him. But now I'm freaking out. I've been with him for 2 years. As far as I know, he's been completely faithful. He's never given me a reason to think otherwise. I asked him about the post and he immediately said he had no idea who posted it and that he isn't seeing anyone else. I want to believe him, but now every time his phone buzzes, I wonder who it is. If he's working late, I wonder if he's actually working. And when he goes somewhere without me, that little voice in my head starts saying, what if there's another woman? Is his photo posted on this site proof that he's actually cheating?
0: No. I mean, Ryan, I could go on this. I've never been on it, but I could go on this page right now and post a picture of you and say that you cheated.
1: Ryan's Court, what do you think?
2: I think where there's smoke, there's fire. Think if they're just dating for 2 years, there's something wrong. Why would some random girl happen to have his picture out of all the millions of guys' pictures that could be on there?
0: Well, it's probably a bitter ex.
1: Just trying to start something. So you think there could be something there? Where there's smoke, there's fire.
2: Yeah, definitely.
1: Is she wrong for not thinking that the boyfriend could be cheating on her?
3: I think he could have done something nice. Somebody's just trying to find him.
1: Oh, how do you mean?
3: So, like, he did a nice gesture for someone out on the street, and they're like, I wonder if he's married. He wasn't wearing a ring.
0: Oh.
3: I mean, see if he's seeing somebody.
0: Okay, that's a valid point. Okay.
1: And not meaning to really break anyone up, just trying to locate the man.
3: Right.
0: That makes a lot of sense. Huh. Okay.
1: Okay, I mean, look, that would make Abby feel better, I'm sure.
3: Right?
1: Good morning, Juror 55. What do you think about this case?
4: Good morning. Hey, how do we know the friend didn't post it and send the screenshot to her?
0: Oh, yeah, that's true. Valid point. The friend doesn't like him, so she's trying to break them up.
4: Maybe something's there.
0: Here's how I see it, friend. Abby, you asked him. He said no. You've had an amazing relationship. Everything has been great. But if you're not going to believe him, just go ahead and end the relationship now because you're just going to ruminate on it and ruin it anyway.
4: You're going to end the relationship if you're not going to trust him because it's going to continue to get worse.
0: Yeah. I mean, basically, you just have to trust him and trust the process. And if he ended up cheating on you and you find out later, that's not on you. But he doesn't sound like he's cheated. He sounds like a great guy.
4: It sounds like it's fine, but he's going to have trust issues with it now. So resolve it or move on.
1: Yeah, I don't think you can trust everything that you see on Facebook. Haven't we learned this?
4: Yeah,
1: right?
4: Yeah, because it's so much AI manipulation these days.
1: And that's why I'm going to rule against Abby here this morning. You need evidence, not hearsay. Until you catch him with his hand in the cookie jar, give that poor fellow the benefit of the doubt. Case closed, Tara.
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14: 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Now just getting to write with him whenever, and just, it's surreal.
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1: Tara and I battle it out to make you smile. The battle of the best things that we've seen today. And, okay, this celebrity baby name is making me giggle this morning. Wait till you hear this. Two songs from right now on Texas Country 99.5 The Wolf. Here's Cody Johnson.

0: Zaki Top on Texas Country 99.5 The Wolf. It's Awakened with the Wolf Show with Tara and Ryan. Today, my friends, is Top Your Tank Off Tuesday. Mm-hmm. Free gas at the top of every hour. Your next chance to win coming up at 10 o'clock. Thank you, Kroger.
1: Yeah, thank you, Kroger, for that. Every hour we do that here on Tuesdays. And we want to say good morning, Anna, a Texas town we love. Thank you for waking up with the Wolf.
0: All right, it's time for Bad of the Best Things We've Seen All Day. We like to leave a smile on your face. And this is breaking best things that you've seen all day news.
2: Howdy, folks.
0: Could you ask your sweet 9-year-old Landon to work on a sweeper for us that says breaking news? Breaking news.
3: Breaking news.
0: I think he would do a great job. Anyway. So Big Tex's brand new Lucchese boots have been revealed this morning in the last couple of minutes. They were designed by a Texan named Aaliyah McNeil, and they are
1: nice.
0: Fancy.
1: They're blue and gold right there on the shoe.
0: Yeah,
1: right?
0: I see some blue on there, kind of like she did everything. Swirls, and I think that's supposed to look like flowers, but when you see the tops of the flowers, it's actually the Ferris wheel.
1: Yeah.
0: You can check them out on our Facebook page, 99.5 The Wolf. There's a T on it. There's a little bit of everything. This is probably the most ornate boots he's had, and I'm about to ask a dumb question.
1: Okay.
0: His jeans are tucked into his boots, right? So you can see them.
1: Yes. Yes, they are.
0: So... isn't there a thing about if it's half tucked, you own the ranch? If it's fully tucked, you're a cow. Have we ever even thought to have that conversation about Big Tex?
1: About Tex, yeah. We should. We should have that conversation tomorrow about Mr. Tex.
0: Does Lucchese make the boots that you can buy if you want Big Tex's boots?
1: Oh, well, I don't know. I mean, I think these are custom. I think these are one of one or two of two.
0: And how tall are those boots? Skyscraper tall?
1: They're pretty dang tall,
0: so
1: man.
0: Many questions right here when you wake up with the Wolf.
1: He's a tall drink of water.
0: He is a tall drink of water.
1: All right. By the way, 24 days to the Great State Fair of Texas. Ring the bell for me, Tara. My best thing has to do with, remember Taylor Lautner?
0: Oh, yeah. Taylor Swift dated him, didn't she?
1: Oh, what?
0: And she was in in the Valentine's movie, she was also his girlfriend.
1: I forgot about that. So he was in Twilight. I forgot the two Taylors. So he ended up marrying a woman named Taylor.
0: Oh, actually. Was he marrying her pretending she was our Tay-Tay?
1: I don't know.
0: Oh, my.
1: What's going on in his head, but...
0: How do they know which Taylor you need when you call the house?
1: They don't. It's just it's pandemonium at their house. Well, they're expecting their first daughter, which is awesome. And... for the daughter's name, any guesses on what they're considering?
0: Not Taylor.
1: They want to name the daughter Taylor.
0: Why? So they're both, there's enough Taylors in this house.
1: So you have Taylor times three. They said if they were a boy, they would name the boy Taylor as well. Tara.
0: That's weird, right?
1: Huh?
0: Can you imagine having more than one Ryan in the house? How confusing that would get. I already messed my kids' names up.
1: If anyone has more than one Ryan in their house, you are blessed. You are too blessed to be stressed. That is a good problem to have, Tara.
0: Oh, Lord. Here we go. Yeah.
4: You're waking up with Tara and Ryan Fox.
1: You're welcome.
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11: When I complete a recording, normally the first place I listen to it is just on my iPhone, believe it or not. I think you can really tell a lot about a mix and the song if you can hear it on that tiny little speaker, and if it jumps out at you, that's usually the first place I listen to it. And I know that's weird, but I feel like if you can make something sound incredible on that little tiny speaker, then you've really done something.

0: If you run into Carly Pierce, expect her to be wearing yoga pants.
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1: He's just so inspiring. 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

0: 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Top off your gas Tuesday in Angela and Rockwall. You got it.
1: Ah, yay!
0: Yes, and her son Jasper helping there. It's $50 from Kroger.

0: Texas Country, it's 99.5 The Wolf. Hey, it's Mel and for Smokey. And yes, I just gave away that top beer tank off Tuesday. Gas, $50. I'm talking from Kroger. We're going to do that again at the top of next hour and every hour today through 7 p.m. So stick around for that. But I really, I don't even know if my boss is in his office right now because I can't believe that we're giving away a trip to Disneyland. Are you kidding me? Yes, we want to send you to Disneyland. 11:30 is your next chance to get registered for this amazing trip. 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
1: From I Like It, I Love It. 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
1: 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You hit a ball in the gap, run. 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
1: When I decided to move, I was kind of running out of my lease in Boone, where I was no longer a student at the time. I decided to leave Boone, and I had just recently dropped out with 21 hours left to pursue music. And my parents have always been very supportive, and they don't make a ton of money. So they were like, you know, we obviously fully support, you know, you going out to Nashville and chasing your dream. But we also don't have the ability to kind of catch you if you fall.

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Hey, it's Mel in for Smokey, and our Dallas Cowboys start in 12 days, my friend. College football starting this weekend, but I recently heard a surprising fact about football. Let's talk about it. Three songs. Stay right there.

0: Texas Country 99.5 The Wolf. Hey, it's Mel in for Smokey, and I was a little bit shocked by this. A recent survey polled 5,000 sports fans and found that Americans now prefer a home gate rather than a traditional tailgate. I don't understand. The energy in my home is not quite that it is at an actual place. Anyway, the bathroom's better, though. Okay, so it says that people are saying the ideal pregame hangout begins roughly 2.5 hours before the game, includes about 11 people, 6 different foods. Yes, I like that. 6 different drinks. Yep, 61% of people are saying this now, that they like the pregame better than the game itself. So I guess the game itself is now just for napping?
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4: 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There's a lot of us in the band, and we listen to all kinds of different stuff. So there's everything from country, you know, Alabama, to Motown. Trevor grew up in Detroit, so he had a lot of that. So there's a lot of pop, a lot of rock. I think Brad was a big Guns N' Roses fan. It runs the gamut, and I think you can kind of see that when you come see our show and hear our whole, like, body of work and all our songs. We cover all the bases, I think.

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1: I would really love to do a duet with Brothers Osborne. I think TJ Osborne has one of the greatest tones of all time in country music. I just would love to collaborate with him. So if you all are listening...

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Right now, we got a shout out to our friends in Rowlett, another Texas town we love. Thank you for listening to your Wolf.

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0: 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Hey, it's Mel and for Smokey and Ann and Burleson. 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
1: Just chilling till I go to work tonight.
0: The night shift. 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Where do you work?
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0: Oh, nice. 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
4: 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I don't like songs that don't give me images in my mind. You think about great pop songs that you love. Sometimes you don't always know what they mean, but there's some great words in there. Hotel California is a good example. I don't know totally what that's about, but, you know, on a dark desert highway, you know, it's just, you see everything they're saying.

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1: A lot of people wonder sometimes, I've had people ask me, like, how did you pick who to sing what? And we just let them kind of pick their song. And everybody landed on a different one, which was there was nobody fighting over the same song. It was pretty cool.

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1: On the Gulf as our fifth named storm arrives in the state of Texas. I'm Fox 4 meteorologist Berkeley Taylor here with a check of your forecast. We are watching a tropical storm, Edward, make its way toward Port Arthur and Houston. For North Texas, that means we could find scattered showers as early as this evening, but more likely Wednesday into Thursday. Not widespread, and many of us miss out on it, but it will at least help our temperatures dip into the 90s. I'm Fox 4 meteorologist Berkeley Taylor for 99.5 The Wolf.
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That's at 11:30. And then we got to talk about this. Domino's offering free pizza to people who eat other fast food restaurants? Yeah, let's discuss this coming up.

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2: 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You should hear her talking to her mama on the phone. 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

0: Jason Maldean's on Texas Country 99.5 The Wolf. Hi, it's Mel in for Smokey today. Hope you're having a fantastic Tuesday. Maybe you're getting ready for lunch. Maybe you need to know about this story. I read the headline, Domino's offers free pizza to people who eat at other fast food restaurants. And I thought, what? 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Domino's offering more than 105,000 people a free pizza if they eat iconic menu items from other fast food restaurants because they want to compare. They are very proud of this brand new Domino's-shaped, kind of an individual Detroit-style pizza. They're even calling it the Domino. So they're giving away $1 million worth of free pizza through this promotion where customers try the new pizza, the Domino, for free after purchasing specific items from other fast food restaurants. So let me see, like free pizza and eating pizza and other iconic things. Yeah, sign me up.
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1: I had tears everywhere and like snot everywhere because I was crying. And she walked over to me and she had her new perfume in her hand. And she said, "Honey, do you want some of my perfume?" 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And I was like, "Dolly, I have just cried for the last 20 minutes. I am afraid I'm going to snot on you."

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away, my friend. 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In the meantime, I gotta show some love to my friends in Richardson. It's another Texas town we love. 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

0: 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Hey, it's Mel in for Smokey, and it is Top Your Tank Off Tuesday. Who's this?
1: This is Linda. I was calling because I wanted to win the Kroger gift card.
0: You're just using me for my gas, aren't you, Linda?
1: That's right. That's exactly it.
0: Well, that and my good music.
1: Of course. The music is the top, number one.
0: There you go. You have got it. It's $50 free gas from Kroger and your friends here at 99.5 The Wolf.
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9: 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There's nothing like that. It's impossible to describe other than it's just perfect and it's amazing.
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1: As our fifth named storm arrives in the state of Texas. I'm Fox 4 meteorologist Brooklyn Taylor here with a check of your forecast. We are watching a tropical storm, Edward, make its way toward Port Arthur and Houston. For North Texas, that means we could find scattered showers as early as this evening, but more likely Wednesday into Thursday. Not widespread, and many of us miss out on it, but it will at least help our temperatures dip into the 90s. I'm Fox 4 meteorologist Brooklyn Taylor for 99.5 The Wolf.
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Hey, it's Mel. And for Smokey, and I almost forgot, I've got your tickets to see Tim McGraw. Those are on the way at 12:40. 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

admit, I'm still a little bit bothered by Ryan's court this morning. Did you hear it? I mean, the lady couldn't get a sitter for her daughter, but the friend got mad at her because she couldn't go to the shower. I mean, it was really interesting. Ryan Court, always good. Always a good time. 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

0: Texas Country 99.5 The Wolf. Hey, it's Mel in for Smokey, and it's time to get you some Tim McGraw tickets. He will be at Dovseki's Pavilion September 11th. That's a Friday. You don't have anything more important than Tim, right? Okay, good. We'll be caller 9 right now at 888-787-1995. 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

0: Country star Kane Brown talks about his buddy, Chris Young.
1: Yeah, that was one of the things, like, before, you know, anybody even really knew who I was. You know, I just kept covering his songs, and I wanted him to notice me so bad. And the first time I met him, I met his mom as well. And I remember her telling me, like, yeah, we knew about you before, you know, anybody else. Because somebody hit him up whenever I put Getting You Home on YouTube. And she listened to it and then showed Chris. Now just getting to write with him whenever, and just, it's surreal.

0: Country star Keith Urban reminds us all, work and no play is pretty dull.
1: I always liken it to being in a sandbox and just like calling a bunch of friends over and we're just going to make some stuff and see what happens. And the thing I keep being reminded of is that it's called playing music. And I think a lot of the times we all forget that because it's a job as well, but it's like it's playing. It's the first word is playing guitar, playing the drums, playing music, playing. It's meant to have a playfulness quality about it.

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0: Sorry about that. I got to get you some free gas. Hold on. Let me do this right here. Free gas from Kroger. It is Top Off Your Tank Tuesday. Let's just do it right here. And by the way, Stacy won the Tim McGraw tickets. You heard that. All right. 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
1: I always liken it to being in a sandbox and just like calling a bunch of friends over and we're just going to make some stuff and see what happens. And the thing I keep being reminded of is that it's called playing music. And I think a lot of the times we all forget that because it's a job as well, but it's like it's playing. It's the first word is playing guitar, playing the drums, playing music, playing. It's meant to have a playfulness quality about it.

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1: U.S. Olympians do it, your neighbor's kid does it, and yes, it's the only socially acceptable way to carry a sword, fencing. 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
3: I'm very happy to be the first woman to have a bar on Broadway. 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But I definitely have seen, since I've been going down there, all the girls doing exactly what I was hoping they would do, which was come there and party and have a place to feel safe and happy and really go honky-tonkin'. Thank you.

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1: All eyes on the Gulf as our fifth named storm arrives in the state of Texas. I'm Fox 4 meteorologist Berkley Taylor here with a check of your forecast. We are watching a tropical storm, Edward, make its way toward Port Arthur and Houston. For North Texas, that means we could find scattered showers as early as this evening, but more likely Wednesday into Thursday. Not widespread, and many of us miss out on it, but it will at least help our temperatures dip into the 90s. I'm Fox 4 meteorologist Berkley Taylor for 99.5 The Wolf.
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0: Bedford is the place to be on Saturday. Texas Country 99.5 The Wolf headed to Bedford for the family-friendly event Beats and Eats on Saturday from 2 to 11 there at Generations Park. It's at the Bedford Boys Ranch on Forest Ridge. We will see you there on Saturday.
1: Double wide quick stop, midnight tea, top jack in her cherry coat town. 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

0: 5, The Wolf. Love George. Hey, it's Mel, and for Smokey, I was just reading this story and was just kind of shocked. I had to share it because we've all been trying to get rid of our pennies, but that might change because there are pennies out there that are worth up to $600,000. Yeah, $600,000. It is a double die averse mistake making this penny worth so much money. So when they printed it the secondary time, it was kind of off slightly, so it almost looks like it's doubled. Like I said, it's a 1969 S. Lincoln Memorial doubled die averse mistake. Extremely rare. 50 to 60 of them in circulations, but I think I might start asking for my change in pennies.
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1: She comes to Oklahoma, and it's not like this now, but at first, she had to have felt like, where am I? What is this place? And the same with me. You know, I go to L.A., and it's like, what is this place? Like, how do I fit in here? And I would still feel that way if she wasn't there, you know? And I think the same thing with her when she comes to Oklahoma. It's just, that's what completes the journey for us, is it's just as long as we're together, it really doesn't matter.

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today. That's your next chance to see this guy. Yeah, tickets up for grabs at 5:40 for Tim McGraw here at Texas Country 99.5. The Wolf. Right now, I got to do a big shout out to Melissa, another Texas town we love. Thanks for listening to your Wolf, Melissa.

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0: 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Hey, it's Mel in for Smokey and Tracy. What are you doing?
1: Working at the store.
0: Yeah, what store?
1: Woody's Collectibles in Kaufman.
0: I love Woody.
1: Yes.
0: What's your most popular thing that sells there?
1: Sports stuff, I think.
0: Makes sense. Well, I can't help you with any of your sports stuff right now, but I can help you. $50 free gas.
1: Yes, I have been tried for 2 weeks.
0: 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Wow. $50 from our friends at Kroger. And, of course, 99.5 The Wolf. Go top off that tank.
1: Yes, ma'am, I will. 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
10: 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And I remember her telling me, like, yeah, we knew about you before, you know, anybody else, because somebody hit him up whenever I put Getting You Home on YouTube. 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
1: When I decided to move, I was kind of running out of my lease in Boone, where I was no longer a student at the time. I decided to leave Boone, and I had just recently dropped out with 21 hours left to pursue music. And my parents have always been very supportive, and they don't make a ton of money. So they were like, you know, we obviously fully support, you know, you going out to Nashville and chasing your dream. But we also don't have the ability to kind of catch you if you fall.

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1: 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I'm loved to know.

0: Texas Country. It's 99.5 The Wolf. Hey, it's Mel and for Smokey. And yes, I mentioned the morning show, the Wake Up with the Wolf show, left a smell in the studio. And it's actually a pretty good smell. I'm actually kind of confused by it. It's an Oreo smell. Did you know that Oreos have a smell? Normal Oreos, yes, but these are extreme. Oreo is doing something right now called Twist, Lick, and Vote. They've got three temporary flavors. You're supposed to taste them, and then there's a little QR code right here on the package. So you just scan that. You go to the website. You vote for your favorite. Which one do you want to stick around? This one has a very distinct smell. It is Oreo deep fried flavor. There's also Oreo chicken and waffles and Oreo banana pudding, which seems the most normal of all of them. Plus, Smokey loves banana pudding, so let's just vote for it.
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1: I'm very happy to be the first woman to have a bar on Broadway. And my friend and designer, Farrah Queen from Oklahoma, came and helped me put my stamp on this place because I really wanted to make sure that it had some girl vibes and obviously a rhinestone saddle because everyone needs one of those. But I definitely have seen since I've been going down there all the girls doing exactly what I was hoping they would do, which was come there and party and have a place to feel safe and happy and really go honky-tonkin'.

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It's Mel and for Smokey. I'm headed out the door, but hey, Smokey is actually in next for Jason Takes a Village, right? But I'll leave you with this. Another Texas town we love, Allen. Thanks for hanging out with your Wolf, Allen.

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0: It's Kenny at Texas Country 99.5 The Wolf. It is Smokey and for Jason today. To Burleson we go. Gonna make Don my latest Wolf winner.
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0: 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We're going to do it again. 4 o'clock on The Wolf.
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0: She's won a ton of them, but how important are those awards to Chris Stapleton?
1: Obviously, when you get nominated for awards, it's nice when you win them. But at the same time, I don't ever think about trying to win an award, and I always have to put that out there. You know, I just want to make the best music possible.

0: country star Kane Brown talks about his buddy, Chris Young.
1: Yeah, that was one of the things, like, before, you know, anybody even really knew who I was. You know, I just kept covering his songs, and I wanted him to notice me so bad. And the first time I met him, I met his mom as well. And I remember her telling me, like, yeah, we knew about you before, you know, anybody else, because somebody hit him up whenever I put Getting You Home on YouTube. And she listened to it and then showed Chris. Now just getting to write one and whenever, and just, it's surreal.
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Thor Wolf, Smokey, and for Jason Pullman today. Caught up in three songs on The Wolf. It was just before the first football game of the year in Crawford, Texas, when everybody got a pretty unusual warning.

0: Rogers Post Malone, Morgan Wallen, Smokey Rivers, all crowded in here, Texas Country. 99.5 The Wolf. I'm in for Jason today. Last Thursday, just before the first football game of the year down in Coffer, Texas, when everybody got the same warning. It wasn't a weather warning or an amber alert. It was a rattlesnake warning. What siren do you set off for that? Said, due to the increased presence of rattlesnakes in the area, we ask all parents and spectators to please use extra caution at tonight's game. Do not go underneath the stadium seating, okay? You don't have to ask me twice.
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0: Hey, it's Smokey taking a look at the Wolf Concert Calendar. Tim McGraw coming to Dos Equis Pavilion. That's going to be on September 11th. And then, the next night, on the 12th, at the Southside Ballroom, it's Shaboozy. 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
16: I write very visually. My idea of country music is always about the pictures it paints for you. I don't like songs that don't give me images in my mind. You think about great pop songs that you love. Sometimes you don't always know what they mean, but there's some great words in there. Hotel California is a good example. I don't know totally what that's about, but, you know, on a dark desert highway, you know, it's just, you see everything they're saying.

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1: I had tears everywhere and like snot everywhere because I was crying. And she walked over to me and she had her new perfume in her hand. And she said, "Honey, do you want some of my perfume?" And then she goes, "Smell my neck." And I was like, "Dolly, I have just cried for the last 20 minutes. I'm afraid I'm going to snot on you."

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1: Tropical storm Edward has made landfall between Louisiana and the upper Texas coastline this afternoon. It will continue to bring heavy rainfall and damaging winds along the coast before bringing scattered showers to North Texas Wednesday into Thursday. Coverage not all that impressive, but a few spots may find quick heavy downpours. Temperature-wise, slight cool down before we heat things up back into Labor Day weekend. I'm Fox meteorologist Berkeley Taylor for 99.5 The Wolf.
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0: Proud to be leading the pack. 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

riding the back roads, going to barbecue cook-offs, watching high school football. That's Texas. 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

0: Mr. McGraw, Texas Country, 99.5 The Wolf. He's coming to town. Yeah. Be able to see him on the 11th at Dos Equis Pavilion. It's Smokey, and for Jason today, and to Big D Dallas we go. We're going to make Erica a Wolf winner.
1: What? And I am actually gas, too.
0: See? You need gas? I'm here to help you.
1: I know. That's great.
0: $50 in free gas, too, from our good friends at Kroger.
1: 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I'm so excited.
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0: 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In fact, I've got a chance for you to take the family to Disneyland for the holidays. 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
5: Good afternoon. We've got a slow go getting into Rowlett, I-30 eastbound across the bridge after Dow Rock. Two right lanes blocked with a crash. That's backed up from the Bush Turnpike. Mesquite, Bulk Springs, 635 South. We've got an accident at I-20 in the two right lanes, so that's going to be stop and go back toward Sayena Military Parkway. And Fort Worth, 35W, a southbound accident clearing up at Allen Avenue. I'm Katie London on 99.5 The Wolf.
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Get ready to head to Disneyland for the holidays. 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
1: 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All right, Tinkerbell, T-I-N-K-E-R-B-E-L-L. 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

0: It is Tara and Ryan from the Wake Up with the Wolves show. 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

0: Here's Toby and Willie getting their horses drunk. The Texas Country, 99.5 The Wolf. It is Smokey in for Jason Pullman. And welcome to the one of the month. Yeah, it's September. A couple of things to look forward to this month. Oh, the NFL season. Football is back, baby. Season gets started up again next Wednesday with the Seahawks and the Patriots in a rematch of Super Bowl 60. And our Dallas Cowboys will be starting their season coming up on Sunday the 13th, playing the Giants in New York. Are you going to be participating in Sober September? Is that like Dry January? No, no, it's a lot harder than Dry January because it's so darn hot.
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5: We've got an Arlington accident now, 360 south at Park Row, three right lanes blocked, and that's been building back toward I-30. On the Dallas North Tollway, still have a southbound crawl coming down toward Walnut Hill, where a couple of right lanes are blocked. That is jam-packed out of Addison, back from Alpha. And Bulk Springs, some good news on 635 south and I-20. Just got that accident cleared. 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
19: 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And she said, "Honey, do you want some of my perfume?" And then she goes, "Smell my neck." And I was like, "Dolly, I have just cried for the last 20 minutes. I am afraid I'm going to snot on you."
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1: If, you know, George Strait and Garth Brooks still get excited about it, I don't think it ever gets old. It's always one of the most exciting things in the world to know, man, I took this song and went in the studio and made this piece of art that I love, that I hope other people love. And then it kind of has its own life, and you go out to play a show and people are singing it back to you. There's nothing like that. It's impossible to describe other than it's just perfect and it's amazing.

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1: Tropical storm Edward has made landfall between Louisiana and the upper Texas coastline this afternoon. It will continue to bring heavy rainfall and damaging winds along the coast before bringing scattered showers to North Texas Wednesday into Thursday. Coverage not all that impressive, but a few spots may find quick heavy downpours. Temperature-wise, slight cool down before we heat things up back into Labor Day weekend. I'm Fox Meteorologist Berkeley Taylor for 99.5 The Wolf.
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Jump Jody's here at Texas Country 99.5 The Wolf. Smokey's in for Jason Pullman. And hello, Aledo. Woo! It's a Texas town that we love. Aledo, welcome aboard. 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

0: Listen, Chris Stapleton and Smokey, too, riding home with you. Texas Country, 99.5 The Wolf. Let's go to Halton City. Talk with Selena. She's my latest Wolf winner.
1: Oh, yay.
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1: Oh, yeah. I need it. I need it right now, actually.
0: Smokey, I'm on E. You got to help me now.
1: Yes, yeah, help.
0: Well, pull on up to the Kroger pump there. We're going to give you $50 worth of free gas. 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
1: Oh, yes. Thank you so much.
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6: Looks like we've got a Denton accident reported now on 35E northbound at that merge with 35W. So it's causing some slowing back toward Teasley. One in Arlington, 360 south at Park Row, has a couple of right lanes blocked. It's going to add about 10 minutes from Brown Boulevard. And it's starting to unwind a bit coming out of Addison on the Dallas Door Tollway. Just got a southbound crash cleared up at Walnut Hill. I'm Katie London on 99.5 The Wolf.
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14: I always liken it to being in a sandbox and just like calling a bunch of friends over, and we're just going to make some stuff and see what happens. 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It's the first word is playing guitar, playing the drums, playing music, playing. 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
4: I had tears everywhere and like snot everywhere because I was crying. And she walked over to me and she had her new perfume in her hand. And she said, "Honey, do you want some of my perfume?" 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And I was like, "Dolly, I have just cried for the last 20 minutes. I am afraid I'm going to snot on you."

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0: Ella Morgan. And Smokey, too, Texas Country, 99.5. Bo Wolf, I'm in for Jason Pullman today. It's good to see you. Perhaps we've never met. Nice to meet you. Well, if you never had the opportunity to see the legendary Tim McGraw live, I got your chance right now. Tim coming to town. He's going to be at Dos Equis Pavilion. He'll be at Fair Park there on the 11th. And I would love to get you and a buddy into all that music and fun for free. So let's do it, shall we? 888-787-1995. If you're number 9, you're a winner on The Wolf.
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5: There's a Richardson accident, 75 North at Spring Valley. Right lane blocked, and that's stopping you from Coit. And just got one cleared as you're heading toward downtown Dallas, south on 75 at Haskell. So that's been unwinding from Walnut Hill. Dallas North Tollway, there's some heavy traffic getting into Addison. There's a stall northbound at 635 in the left lane. That's stop and go from Walnut Hill, about a 15-minute delay. I'm Katie London on 99.5 The Wolf.
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4: Our influences kind of run the gamut. There's a lot of us in the band, and we listen to all kinds of different stuff. So there's everything from country, you know, Alabama, to Motown. Trevor grew up in Detroit, so he had a lot of that. So there's a lot of pop, a lot of rock. I think Brad was a big Guns N' Roses fan. It runs the gamut, and I think you can kind of see that when you come see our show and hear our whole, like, body of work and all our songs. We cover all the bases, I think.

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1: I love so much of being a Nashville musician and songwriter and singer, and the music that gets made here and has been made here and will be made here in the future. You know, I'm just thrilled to get to be just a tiny part of that.

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1: That's a great place. Lauren's there. She's my latest Wolf winner.
2: Thanks. I'm excited.
1: Man, I am too. Always great when Tim McGraw comes to town on the 11th. He's going to be at Dos Equis Pavilion. I'm going to get you and somebody you like in for free.
2: Oh, perfect. Thanks so much.
1: Turned out to be a pretty good day after all.
2: It really did.
1: Terrific. And guess what? 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

Heading home to Royce City, are you? That's a Texas town that we love. Rolls Royce City. Looking good. Appreciate you spending Tuesday with 99.5 The Wolf and Low Cash.

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5: There is still some heavy traffic getting into Addison. They just cleared a Dallas North Tollway northbound stall at 635, so that's trying to recover back from Walnut Hill. In Denton, this accident now on 35 northbound at University Drive 380. That has the right lane blocked, keeping that slow moving back from the 35 split. And then Coffin County, we've got a building drive on I-20. There's an eastbound accident at the off-ramp to FM 740. It's just partially blocked. I'm Katie London on 99.5 The Wolf.
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18: I always liken it to being in a sandbox and just like calling a bunch of friends over, and we're just going to make some stuff and see what happens. And the thing I keep being reminded of is that it's called playing music. And I think a lot of the times we all forget that because it's a job as well, but it's like it's playing. It's the first word is playing guitar, playing the drums, playing music, playing. It's meant to have a playfulness quality about it.

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0: Oh, Blankets in Texas. Listening to Texas Country on 99.5 Tho. Both fans, Smokey Rivers, Sim to Jason Poland. Boy, I leave today. I'm wanting you in to see Wynonna. Man, talk about a show. Talk about a night of nothing but hit after hit after hit. She's going to be at the Choctaw Casino and Resort in Durant, which, by the way, is an amazing place to see a concert. If you've never been, you got to go. She'll be there on October 17th. Would you like to go see her? Well, let's make it happen. 888-787-1995. If you're number nine, you see why for free with The Wolf.
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0: 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Tim McGraw coming to Dos Equis Pavilion. That's going to be on September 11th. And then, the next night, on the 12th, at the Southside Ballroom, it's Shaboozy. 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
5: Still have some heavy traffic moving through the downtown Dallas Mixmaster. Nothing too out of the ordinary there. We do have an accident, though, heading south on 45 just before Lamar that's taken up a couple of right lanes. Stop and go there from I-30. Carrollton's been winding traffic 35 south towards Sandy Lake. An accident there cleared. And still one in Denton reported on 35 northbound at 380. I'm Katie London on 99.5 The Wolf.
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14: I had tears everywhere and like snot everywhere because I was crying, and she walked over to me. And she had her new perfume in her hand, and she said, "Honey, do you want some of my perfume?" And then she goes, "Smell my neck." And I was like, "Dolly, I have just cried for the last 20 minutes. I am afraid I'm going to snot on you."

0: Who does Carly Pearce want to collab with next?
1: I would really love to do a duet with Brothers Osborne. I think TJ Osborne has one of the greatest tones of all time in country music. I just would love to collaborate with him. So if you all are listening...

0: What do you suppose the first thing country star Blake Shelton does after he records a song?
1: When I complete a recording, normally the first place I listen to it is just on my iPhone, believe it or not. I think you can really tell a lot about a mix and the song if you can hear it on that tiny little speaker, and if it jumps out at you, that's usually the first place I listen to it. And I know that's weird, but I feel like if you can make something sound incredible on that little tiny speaker, then you've really done something.

Smokey's out of here. I'll see you tomorrow at 10. If you're in Azle, you're in a Texas town that we love. A lot of Wolf fans in Azle. 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